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0: 98.3 TRY. So this is your sign to wash your water bottle every time you refill it, because that water bottle that you just continue to drink out of all day, well, it might be even dirtier than your toilet. They say some water bottles are crawling with over 500 units of bacteria per milliliter. That's compared to just 50 units of bacteria that's on a toilet seat.
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0: 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Here we go.
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98.3 TRY, the greatest hits of the 70s and 80s. Couple of minutes into the 11 o'clock hour, Martha Quinn with you. I've got U2 on right now. They just announced the title of their upcoming album, Carnival de Luz, which means Carnival of Light. In just a few minutes, we're going to talk how you can help butterflies on their trip south. They're migrating right now. That's on the way.

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Jeffro off the radio. Hope you have the best weekend ever. 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